0: 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I will praise you in this storm.
1: Your Spirit FM forecast. This evening we continue with absolutely stunning weather. It'll be a great night to get outside. Just a couple of passing clouds this evening and our low temperatures only falling into the lower 70s. On Thursday, showers and storms back on deck that could be on the stronger side, bringing heavy rainfall and damaging wind gusts as highs rise into the lower 90s. For the WSLS 10 Weather Authority, I'm meteorologist Delaney Willis for Spirit FM.

0: I absolutely love when my five-year-old gives me great reminders. Hi, it's Sydney on Spirit FM. Recently, she was talking to me about things that she's been learning in Sunday school and things that she's learned from our Bible reading. And she was talking about the Israelites and she was talking about how they disobeyed God so much. And she said, Mom, they just kept disobeying him and did not do what they were supposed to do. And she was kind of exasperated by it. And I said, yeah, they did. And I know that can be really frustrating, but it's an important reminder because we do the same thing. And I need to keep that in mind. It's so easy to judge the Israelites in the Old Testament and to say, you know, here God has delivered you so many times and yet still you disobey him. Still you put other things before him. But the truth is we're just as guilty. And I am so thankful that God's faithfulness does not waver even when mine does. I am so thankful that even when I am stubborn, he is still so full of mercy. I am so thankful that when I continue to do the things that I shouldn't do, that he is so full of grace and forgiveness.
1: I've got so much to be thankful for. 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

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But I can tell you for certain, one thing that helps me remember those important truths about who God is prioritizing worship and making sure it's a daily thing that I am doing with everything I'm able to. And on Sunday mornings, this is a really important time of worship. 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

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That's our spirit verse today. It's Philippians 4:6, and I hope it brings you some encouragement this afternoon. 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

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Glad you are here, and it is time for the throwback song game. And what this is going to look like, I'm going to play a clip of a throwback song, and where the song stops, you are going to keep on singing. And I got a great song for you today as we

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